0: Hi, this is Vivian Jones, and you're tuned to the original Mr. Styli. 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

0: 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We're going way back on this one. You ready?
1: Let's take them back.

Yeah, greetings, greetings. It's that time of week again with DJ Mr. Seven bringing you the best of the rest of the classic sounds. Four decades, 60s through to the 90s, mainly 60s, 70s, 80s of classic sounds of reggae revival and soul revival. So, yeah, it's a fantastic day. We're still getting fabulous weather, so we can't really complain. Let's just enjoy the weather, enjoy the music today. Right, for those of you just tuned in for the first time, it's a 50-50 show, 50% reggae, 50% soul. So we're just going to roll on with the tunes, because that's the way we roll on UK Pressure Radio. It's a random show on vinyl. So enjoy your day and be good.

0: Right, we don't want the version, do we? We want the singing. The great Freddie McKay, Picture on the Wall, Classic Studio One. 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
1: Yeah.
0: We play these tunes best on the net for soul and reggae, without a doubt. So keep on rolling with the great sounds. The great rock steady, the great ska era. That's the way we begin. First hour and a half. And then the last hour and a half, classic soul, Stax, Motown, Northern Soul, bit of disco. That's the way we roll.

Right, that's the great Freddie McKay with a classic picture hanging on the wall. Like, so we're rolling on with more Studio One classics and the sounds of the Silver Tones. No introduction to this tune. Yeah, big classic. Smile.

the Silver Tones, Smile. So we're rolling on with the Rocksteady era, the great 66 to 68 era, the classic Rocksteady Studio One. And his next tune is the great Justin Hines and the Dominoes.

Sam Fireman by the Great Pioneers. Yeah, they made great, great tunes in the 60s and the 70s. And this next tune, another big, big king of reggae. One of my favourites, played on the gram every weekend, Memory Lane. This one, the great Pat Kelly, Try to Remember.

What a tune. The great Pat Kelly, Try to Remember. Yeah, Memory Lane Music, that's the way we roll on UK Pressure Radio. For those just tuned in, it's 3 hours reggae soul revival, 60s through to the 90s, mainly 60s, 70s and 80s. Right, so we're just going to roll on. We're on the reggae selection on vinyl at the moment, random selection. I'm taking it up a decade. So this next tune, a classic, revival classic, without a doubt. Yeah, the great Rockers era.

0: Take your way back. We're going way back on this one. You ready?
1: Let's take them back.

Rimstone and Fire. Yeah, that's a classic tune by the Atomaz. Right, so we're just going to roll on with some more classic revival rockers. And this next one needs no introduction. It's a classic 70s, yeah. The Soul Man tune. Miracles by the Meditations. Enjoy.

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Miracles. Classic, classic. The Meditations. Memory Lane Music. That's the way we roll on UK Pressure Radio. For those just tuned in, it's the reggae selection. Hour and a half reggae, hour and a half soul. That's the way we roll. Random selection off the tabletop. Right, next tune, no introduction. I'm mixing it up now. And let's give you a touch of the Royals, featuring the great Roy Cousins. No introduction to the reggae crew out there. You know this one. Sing along, enjoy.

Classic. Roy Cousins and the Royals pick up the pieces, and this next tune, the great Cornell Campbell, one of the many, many kings of reggae, 60s and 70s. And this is the Queen and the Minstrel.

classic Cornell Campbell. Big Studio One selection. That's Queen Elizabeth's Jewel on this next track. The Great Paragons with John Holt, of course. Another classic rock steady. 1968.

0: 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We're going way back on this one. You ready? Let's take them back.
1: Great Paragons, of course, with John Holt. Happy Go Lucky Girl. Right, the next track we're going to roll is another Studio One classic. The great Ethiopians, Leonard Dillon, at his best. No introduction. No introduction to this.

There it is, the whip. The great Leonard Dillon and Ethiopians. Classic Studio One. And the next one, Brother E, hope you're listening, is the Crown Prince with one of his many classics of the 70s.

The Crown Prince. What about the half? That's never been told. Right, we're just going to roll on with a couple more, then the ads, and then back to the selection. And here's Winston Francis with another big 70s classic.

Beautiful sounds there of the great Winston Francis. Next one goes out to Mum. Yeah, everybody's favourite. Yeah, let's sing it. Let's sing the melodies. Let's sing the melodeons. Little Nut Tree going out to Mum. Hope you're having a great day.

That's 232 Stratemeyer Road and SW16 1BB. 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
2: Amigo,
3: cool it.

welcome back. And the way to start the hour with a classic, Leonard Dillon with the Ethiopians, Call It. So we're rolling on with another half hour of the reggae selection. And let's give you a taste of Alton Ellis featuring U-Roy and his rendition of Ain't That Loving You.

Chickabow, man. Yeah, the great U-Roy featuring the great Alton Ellis. Yeah, so the classic duo, Ain't That Loving You. And the next tune goes out to Brother E. It's the Cool Ruler. Yeah, I haven't played a Cool Ruler tune yet, so here we go.

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But once again, it's in reverse. It doesn't tell you clearly on the label. So here's the cool ruler, smiling face, the singing.

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Yeah, made many tunes. The great Mr. Isaacs. And that smiling face going out to Brother E. So this next track, long time since I ain't played a Freddie. So let's give you a Freddie McGregor, one of his many classics. And this is Push Come to Shove for all the reggae revelers out there.

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I must play more Freddie. Yeah, the push come to shove, that's a classic tune. Right, the next tune needs no introduction.

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Yeah. 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Everybody's favourite. Next track. It's the Crown Prince again. Another classic.

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What more can I say? Hit after hit after hit. Right, the next one is another classic by the great Delroy, one of the many kings of reggae. Memory Lane Music, that's the way we roll, for those who just tuned in.

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1: Here is an old school jam to take you way back.

great Delroy Wilson. Right, as we approach the final 10 of the reggae selection, a few more classics, try and get in many in the, many in as I can. Right, the next one, the great Junior Biles. No introduction to this tune, you should all know this.

Great Junior Biles. Of course, with Curly Locks. Classic 70s reggae, so a couple more, and then we're straight over to the Soul Selection. And the next track, the great Loxley. Needs no introduction again. Original Lovers Rock Selection.

great Loxley. What can I do? So we're going to have one more in the reggae selection, and then we're straight into the soul selection. So let's end with a classic, Dennis Brown and Damer, the Crown Prince. Had many collaborations, and it's one of the classics.

Right, so that ends the reggae selection for this week. So we're just going to ride straight into the soul. Remember, it's a random selection show, so whatever's at the tabletop goes. So the first track I pulled out is a great Stevie Wonder track. Let's start off with a little bit of hype.

So it's a random selection. Bit of Motown. First one, Stevie Sajuke. And this is way, way back, the great Smokey Robinson and Miracles.

Smokey and the Miracles. I'm the One You Want. You have just classic Motown. So now, the next one, track, Fit for the Weather. Needs no introduction. The great Isley.

Great Isley Brothers, Summer Breeze, yeah. Right, okay, next tune, a big classic of the 70s, group of artists, The Sound of Philadelphia, Mother, Father, Sister, Brother,

sound of Philadelphia, mother, father, sister, brother, selection of Philadelphia All-Stars, The 3 Degrees, Billy Paul, and many more. Right, the next track is a classic, Sister Sledge, in their early days, 1972, taking you back, Mama Never Told Me.

classic Sister Sledge, taking you way back there, 1972, Mama Never Told Me. Right. Rufus Thomas, bit of Stacks.

I got something I want to show you. Now, y'all heard of the popcorn? Y'all heard of the dog? And you heard about all of them other dances? But now, there's a brand new dance that's going around.

Bit of Raw Soul there, bit of Rufus Thomas, Do the Funky Chicken. So we're just doing a random selection, and after the break, it's a mix up today, 60s, 70s, 80s. That's the way we roll on UK Pressure Radio, and this next classic, Stevie Wonder, taking you back, 1974. He's Mr. Know-It-All.

classic Stevie. He's Mr. Know-It-All. Taken from the Innovations album, one of the best soul albums I've ever played. Yeah, very, very classic album. So one more before the ad, and then we're going to continue with some more classic soul. Here's Brendan the Tabulations for the Two-Step Crew.

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So welcome back. Right, okay, going out to the Blakes Road, North Peckham, Camden, Gloucester Grove crew. I haven't sent a request out to you yet, all my family and friends, loved ones, home and abroad. It's now the Soul Hour, Rare Groove Classics. That's where we're running this hour, on vinyl. So sing along and enjoy.

What a classic there. The great Blackbirds, Walking in Rhythm. So this is the Connoisseur's Hour. Yeah, the tunes that we grew up on the rare groove scene. So the next track is The Natural Four, another classic, taking you back.

What a tune. The Natural Four, one of many, many classic Rare Groove sounds. The Rare Groove scene, yeah, how can we forget the Rare Groove scene? And this next track goes out to Brother E, another classic from the great Jermaine Jackson.

Brother E, are you listening? Jermaine Jackson, a classic Jermaine Jackson, and the next track coming. A blend of reggae and soul, one of the first ever innovations. The great Rob Templeton produced this. Heatwave, say no more.

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2: Endless, timeless, the great Heat Wave, Mind Blowing Decisions, one of the first ever blend of reggae soul. What a brilliant tune. Right, the next tune for the Teddy fans is Howard, Melvin and the Blue Notes. You Howard, Melvin and Blue Notes fan, there's plenty of you out there. I'm one of them, a big, big fan. And this is probably, arguably, my best ever tune by them. It has everything. It's a classic. It's Connoisseur's Corner, Soul Corner, the final hour. 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DJ Mr. Seven, bring you the best of the rest. And it's Wake Up Everybody.

Yeah, the great Harold Melvin, of course, Teddy on vocals. How can we forget the great Teddy Pendergrass? Yep, solo and part of a group, every tune a classic. So the next tune, as we're on to the 70s, let's give you a bit of Detroit Spinners. Another classic singer, the great Philip Wynn, lead vocals. And this is a classic 1974 tune. For you Detroit Spinners fans, Memory Lane and UK Pressure Radio, bring you the best of the rest of soul and reggae, 3 hours of classic grooves.

Wow. Yeah, classic Detroit Spinners with Philip Wynn on vocals. What a singer. So now let's change the tempo a bit and give the Blake's Road crew something to shout about. The Gloucester Grove, Blake Road, Camden, the North Peckham crew. I'm going to switch for now and give you something to shout about. Memory Lane Music, the great Positive Force. Sing along.

Right, so it's Connoisseur's Hour, UK Pressure Radio. For the soul crew out there, the Blakes Road, Gloucester Grove, North Peckham, Camden. How we can forget the sounds. And the next one is another classic. It needs no introduction, so sing along. A bit of jazz funk.

Well, what can I say? The sounds of Freeze and Southern Freeze. Yeah, that was a classic. That was a big tune. One selection of crew I forgot about is the East Dulwich Pitchley Road crew. Big up East Dulwich Pitchley Road crew. Yep, the old Grovevale, Dog Kennel Hill crew. Yeah, Heber. Yeah, we all used to hang out. Yeah, we grew up on these tunes and we stuck around. We hung out together, Blake's Road and many other clubs. The big community back then. And we had good times. One little record player in that play centre. We used to bring our tunes and fight over that record player. But we eventually got what we wanted to play, even though we had to wait a few hours. So it was all fun. Right, so the next tune I'm going to play is another Detroit Spinners, because it's a random selection, it's vinyl. DJ Mr. Sen bring you the best of rest, last 15. So this goes out to the Detroit Spinners fans. And Philip Wynn on vocals, what a brilliant singer he was. So let's give you one more of the 70s selection. And then we can just... Last 15, go up a decade to the 80s.

Philip Wynn, Detroit Spinners. Philip Wynn was a great, great singer. Not many people heard of him. When you mention Detroit Spinners, people say, Philip who? Well, Philip Wynn, look him up. He went solo when he left the Detroit Spinners. Didn't quite make it as a solo artist, but boy, he's tunes with Detroit Spinners out of this world. He was one in a million. Nobody could ever copy that voice. Very unique voice, very unique sound. A bit in the Teddy Pendergrass mode. Yeah. So, well, big up Philip Wynn. Yeah, brilliant. Gone, but not forgotten. Right, the next tune is 80s now, so we're going to just pick it up. 80s for the last 15, and then here's Tina Marie with another classic.

Right, so we're down to the final 10, so I'm going to try and get as many in as I can. That's the Tina Marie, I Need Your Love In. And we've got the Manhattans next up. And the Manhattans, yes, Gerald Alston, another great, great singer. Kiss and Say Goodbye, Hurt, and many more. But this is one of their 80s tracks on their comeback trail.

Gerald Alston and the Manhattans. Yeah, they came back with a bang in the 80s. Yeah, big in the 70s. Went a bit quiet and then came back again with that classic Crazy. So let's give you a bit of Shalimar. It's not very often I play Shalimar. So here is Shalimar and another classic 80s track.

Jody Watney. How can we forget the great Shalimar, Howard Hewitt, and Jeffrey Daniels? Yes, classic, classic Shalimar. So as we approach the end of this 3-hour show, hope you've enjoyed the music, the selection. It's a random show on vinyl, 3 hours, 50-50, best of the rest. 4 decades, DJ Mr. 7 bringing the best of soul, revival, and soul, revival, reggae, and soul, sorry. Right, so as we finish now, let's round off with a Dry as a Bone classic.

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4: Yo, Mr. Stiley around the place all the while. And this is Anthony Red Rose representing. Yo, are the biggest and the baddest and the baddest show this in the world. Can't say me never did I warn you. Oh Lord, me tell you. Anthony Red Rose and I'm out.
5: Now hear this. This is Tenor Star Rendell, a good friend of mine, you know. Mr. Stiley, wicked and wily. Yeah, man, in the city of London, yeah? Well, this is Tenor Star from the city of Birmingham.

0: I'm King Kong. And when I'm in the UK, I listen to UK Pressure Radio. Keep the dial. 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
2: Say, I as a messenger to teach you about roots and culture. 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
4: 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It's Mike Anthony said, keep it locked to Mr. Stiley.

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Welcome, welcome in on UK Pressure Radio. And my son is in style inside the building. Rock and come in, share the link. We're inside the building. To you say when, eh? Original sound from the McGregor Symphony Lounge, not as happy.

new ones, that's a Judy Moet. 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

I love my good friend Roxy as well. Long time Roxy, Wagwan. Bless the love, Jermaine. Yeah, man, we're live and direct. 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Wait for my good friend to cook me up some good food and send it to me, you know what I mean?

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Shame on you, man. Shame on you. What's going on with you, man? 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

Yeah, man, Roger Robin. 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This tune was not released at all. Maybe one or two people have it, yeah? 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

0: to take a break, but we'll be back. 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
2: 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I want to listen to Sir Higgins and the number one station. 20.

Yeah, big shout out to some first time listeners, Michelle, and also Johnny. Sign off with a bit of soul, R&B. You

0: what, say what.
1: Yeah, the voice of Donnell Jones. And if you just joined us, welcome, welcome aboard. You got myself steering that UK pressure ship nice and steady. 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

11 more minutes. I am going to say stand by the reggae crew. 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So it's got sweet, sweet music all the way. Guess why? Because you deserve it, don't you?

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I'm Mikey Spice. Look here. You keep telling me this, telling me that. Say once I'm with you, I'll never go back. There is a lesson you wanna teach. UK Pressure Radio, practice what you preach.

Yeah. Yeah, big shout out to Michelle. Welcome to the chat, young lady. I think that's one of our first time listeners. And big up Anne Marie and Glenn over there in sunny New York. Or sunny America, shall I say.

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2: You're going to say welcome back, each and every one of you beautiful people out there. I hope you enjoyed that last segment. I surely enjoyed playing the music to you. So I've got to say thank you all for your listening ears during that time. And all I do ask, it's not very much, is if you do enjoy my show or any of the other shows on this fabulous radio station from any of the other presenters, is that you spread that link. Don't be mean. Don't keep it all to yourself. Just share that UK Pressure link to all family and friends. Let's keep that UK Pressure family growing larger and larger. And once again, I love the fact that you've tuned into my show today. So thank you all for that. Don't forget, 12th of September is a date for your diary. That's going to be my birthday. It's going to be at the Bannerman Tooting Social Club in conjunction with Supertone. So make sure you put that date in your diary. It's going to be a cracker on that night. Great music, great people, loads of Virgos. And you know that Virgos are what? They are fun people to be around. They know how to keep a party. They know how to make a party. Also, the voice of Marcia Griffiths. Track entitled Land of Love.
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Yeah, my actual birthday is on the 13th of September, so the 12th is excellent. It's you who keeps your, so we start off on the 12th. You should ever doubt yourself. And we'll be after midnight. Yeah. It'll be all me, isn't it? We all have a and all the other Virgos in the house, I'm telling you.

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I say the voice of votes. And I told them beautiful ladies out there, locked in. And you two gents. Make sure you look after those ladies.

0: Yeah, it's a voice over. Bitty McLeish. Remember one of UK's finest, I'm telling you.
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0: I was going to say big shout out to Wayne. 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
3: Whoa, yeah. As we move, nice and neatly. Oh, yeah.

0: I gotta say a big shout out, got it to Mix Blessing, the Supertone Selector. That's who we'll be playing with on that night. The 12th is gonna be Supertone alongside Sir Higgins on that night. The 12th. I think we're gonna have to have some tickets available from next week because we're getting a lot of calls for tickets for that one, and the place does have a capacity problem. Make sure.
1: Yeah.
0: Make sure you're getting on that night there. Oh, yeah. Just make sure you're going to have a ticket. Isn't that right?

I said the voice, Luciana. One of my favorite living artists, I'm telling you. Quite a few that's passed away. Luciana, I carry, I sing me, I tell you.

0: there's some people like that out there. They want to see it go down to the ground. But you know it's never going to happen, is
1: Internet.
0: It?
1: With non-stop blazing
0: it's never going to happen.
1: The eighth wonder of the world.
0: Oh, this is Ooh, God bless.
2: UK no. Pressure Radio.
0: Norman Kerr, isn't that right? Yes, the Mighty Diamonds. Soul Rebel.

0: Yeah, the voice of Cappy Ranks. Some people get the old mix up with the new. Some people will say, Mighty Diamonds, look how long ago that song make.
1: But it's clear to see, she was meant for me.
0: Yeah, heaven's in your eyes.

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No hatred, I'm telling you. Shout out to the voice of Chronix. Smile, Jamaica. Think about the Jamaicans, everyone over there or who is going there. Ooh, or who are locked in. Look up on the server.

You know, I can't believe another hour has nearly gone. I can't believe it. Ooh, 8 minutes before the top of the hour. I just can't believe the time has gone so fast today. What's happening? Maybe it's because I'm in a good mood because Arsenal won, battered up Manchester City. Loved it. But I recorded it because I couldn't concentrate on it because I had to sort out your show. I'm going to sit back and take it all in right after the show. I'm telling you.

Shout out to the voice of Chronic Smile Jamaica. This is Winston Reed here. Track entitled "It's Gonna Rain." Yeah, they're dying for some rain over here, aren't they? In everywhere.

0: Shout out to cooking today. Cook a shepherd's pie. I can't wait to hold you in my arms. Lady, he asked for me to play this song one more time back. But I can't. Because it's time for the ads. And ads is at the top of the hour.
1: Time to take a break, but we'll be back. 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
2: Yeah, welcome back, everyone. I hope you enjoyed that last segment. I surely enjoyed playing the music to you. So I've got to say thank you very much for your listening ears. It has been a pleasure, my greatest pleasure. And don't forget, if you do enjoy my show or any of the other shows on this fabulous, fabulous radio station, it's not to be mean, is that you share that UK Pressure link. Share it to all family and friends. Let's grow that UK family even bigger than what it is. Don't forget the date to put in your diary. It is going to be the 12th of September. It's going to be my Earth Strong. It's going to be a blue and white affair. It's going to be a Virgo affair. It's going to be nice. Oh my gosh, I can't wait for that one. I'm going to have some tickets out for that one next week. I've been advised that I should do tickets because a lot of people have been asking and they have a capacity issue at that place. So I'm going to make sure that especially all that I want to be there will be there. They have a ticket. How we look after our listeners, especially our regular listeners, is that I couldn't pull the song back because at the top of the hour, the ad religiously comes through. But guess what? I can start it again. I can play it again now, though. So pick up Lady E, who asked for a rewind on this particular song. I can't

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It's one of Dibby Dibby Gal. I'm sure there's some songs that the girls can sing about the men concerning that department.

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There is one thing I need to know. Or maybe they even like me.

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2: I don't seem to know what seems to happen to the time today. It seems to be on speed. It's just flying. The time is just flying. I don't know where it's going. Where's the time going?

0: to say a big shout out to each and every one of you locked in to the number one station. That is, we all know what that is. That's the UK Pressure Machine. You got myself, Sir Egan, steering that UK Pressure ship nice and steady.
1: Cut it up one time.

Yeah, still your number one. 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I'm telling you. We're getting into the nitty gritty now. Final furlong of my show. Telling you. I said a voice, so. My favorite. Late great Mr. Dennis Emmanuel.

You know when I played that last Mike Anthony? I was looking for this one to play. And just at that particular moment, I couldn't find it. It was meant to be that before this. But this came before that. So now I'm going to play that. I said

Yeah, crash, crash, boom, boom. 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

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What have you made up your mind about? Is that dedicated to someone special?

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I think they're scared of all the ladies in there. I don't know what it is, but it's mostly women who join the chat room. So, big up, Matthew. I'm gonna play another Gene Adebamba. Look after the men, you know. Especially if they like tunes like this. These are ladies' songs, aren't they? 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I'm telling you.

0: Also, don't forget, when my show finishes, good people, the good vibes continue. Got another one of our professional presenters waiting in the wing to spread that UK pressure love, his style, to you good people, to make sure you keep it locked right around the clock. Because guess what? 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

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So, a big, big thank you for your listening ears. Good morning, good afternoon, good evening, or good night, wherever you may be in the world listening today. Thank you very much. Your precious ears was so much appreciated. Thank you. Track entitled Historical Places. All right.

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0: And big up all Massive and big up all crew. I'm at Errol Dunkley checking out. 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

Each make everybody run concrete. Welcome aboard, everybody, upon the Reggae Mix Show with a Tissa Soul. Yeah, I just gave you eight Life Easy. Yeah, sounds a Luciano. The second one I gave you with Babylon City. Yeah, that one is from Michael Rose. Yeah, big up to the first one I played was Bonnie Lyla. That was a remix. Big up to everybody locked in. Big up to the last person that was on. Non-stop explosive music, as usual. Big up yourself. Yeah, man, big up. Good to have you aboard this musical machine. Yes, I want to carry it upon the ocean bed right now, yeah? Ship ahoy, the engine is still warming up. Everybody's getting on board. We're going to get our beverage soon, but please put your seatbelt on, because we're going to go on a musical journey. And it goes something like this. The sounds of Lorraine Smart. This tune's called Can I? Can I? Ribby Bombs Gang, whip it on, tell your friend. Reggae Mix Show with a Twist of Soul. Huh? It's a musical journey, McCarry Punk. Keep it like non-stop.

crowd of people. Big up your chest, big up your cabinet. Right now, crowd, I'm going to rock your mind, your body, soul. So ask me no question, tell it online. You're going to get some sweet music tonight. Let's keep it locked to UKPressureRadio.com. How you mean? Can I? 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All the way up to the top to the very last drop. Come on, ladies and gentlemen.

What's up, Chris? Where are we find them tuna from? Out of my basket. Not talk it. Rock and come in right to the big one. Sounds a Lorraine Smart. Can I?

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1: 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Sounds a tree. Butterfly. Herbie Jubbly, listen to them, Sally. Come on.

0: Yeah, man, this is Peter Onigale alongside DJ Finley. Trust me, man, he is all that you need when it comes to sweet reggae music. You hear? Keep it locked.
1: 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With the best music. I like his spice.

new to each everybody, eh? All right, Mr. Philly, pull up them children. Right now, we're going to finish one from Webster James Linton. This one's crazy for your loving. Let's try this one, Mr. Philly. Come on. Always sugar and spice, everything nice. Everything copacetic. Right now, crowd of people are floating in the ocean bed. I'm gonna make you know some of my world copacet. All the way up to the top. Right to UK pressure radio. Rocking and jigging to the hip bone champion station.

James Linton, listen, I'm China. Crazy for your loving. One of UK's finest. So we do a thing on UK Pressure Radio. Big up to the management team. Big up to UK Pressure family. Now I leave you out there in China, you mean?

0: like to play some unknown tunes, you know. I couldn't even pronounce this tune.
1: You all my space and
0: so that me, I forgot Night College.
1: You all my space and
0: Mr. Tune, the Avenue. You know, okay, you know, locked into the missing and

Here. We go to Lady Empress locked in. You're locked into your one of your favorite artists, DJ. Mr. Nama, Mr. Finney, coming to you hard and strong. Blessings to the chat room crew, the rest of the world, massive. Just to play some tune. Now you mean? Come on. Mr. Phillips, you give him some more style. Right now, it sounds of the Priest, Maxi Priest, one of the new tunes, them back to back nonstop. Reach out to the public name far in a world of a different time zone. You are locked into DJ Phillips, the host, carry right up to the top. Crystal clear atmosphere, and one of the kind, shock your mind each and every time. Sounds of the Priest. Yeah. Holy Palove.

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Coming up above, what do you mean? Next one I'm playing is going to be another Maxi Priest with a big classic that's busting the airwaves.

0: Massive. 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We go to Barbara Latte, Massachusetts, New York. I always said that, innit? All right, Massachusetts. We go to my cousin, Ivan. Come on. All right, let's lift up the Maxi Priest. On the left-hand side of the deck, I'm going to make you know some of the World Cup. I said, Sons of the Priest, Touched by Angel. Yeah, why not?
1: Supernatural you are.
0: Chris Biscuit, DJ for the target. Come on, ladies and gentlemen. Rocking the chicken to the cream of the crop.

Yeah, me turn it up a notch. Come on, ladies and gentlemen. Rock the jiggle till cream of the crop. All right, Mr. Finley, the Birmingham crew and all of that commentary, Ipswich commentary, all of them say, pull up, Mr. Finley. How you mean?

0: Still a song that you just play a while ago. It's a very wanted song. We've been looking for that song for quite some time. That song is under arrest. You understand? You understand? You understand?
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2: Right now, crowd of people, I can't help myself. I'm going to play a few more before we go to the import Amber. We've got a little while to go, but you know, me stay already. 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All right, crowd of people. So I'm going to play one of my favorite tunes. Trust me. 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
1: Right, not crowded people. I'm going to feature one from Nesta. Yeah, the biggest tune that was busting the whole of, was it this year? Yeah, late last year. Coming right up to this year. Let's jump it. Worthwhile. 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
1: Drop dead gorgeous. Look at you. Come on into your avenue near five different time zone. We're floating in the ocean bed. I'm going to know some of the world composite. You're locked into DJ Finlay Reggae Mix Show with a twist of soul. Yeah.

Once again, it's non-stop, it's Brody Music coming to you. Loud and clear, the atmosphere, one of the kind, shocking my each every time. You're locked into the wholesome of DJ Finny Carey right at the top. You're locked into UK pressure, ready to come, people, trust me. Share that, don't be selfish, come on.

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Brush this chill right to the avenue. 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I'm one of the kind. 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

0: Yeah, man, DJ Finley come to have some fun because I know so the fun can't done. Alongside Peter on the Gill, the greatest DJ in the world, man, trust me. DJ Finley, hold tight, my general.
1: Bless the Lord, my people. This is JJ, bound to sing right now. You're in tune to the one and only DJ Finley. We are only going to get the very best of music. Trust me on that one. Inside.

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You know what I mean? Give me some Stingray Production for them pieces, them butt to butt nonstop. Yeah, Stingray Production, I mean, come on.

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Rhino Credit People going to feature 3 tracks off of the right time, really back to back. 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

right now, credit people. We put that tune every day, you know, people. This tune is called The Right Time Rhythm, and it goes something like this with Uncle Berry's Always Be There. Yeah. Rock your mind, your body, the song. Artificial remote control. Shoot to DJ for the host. Carry right up to the top of the very last job. Right time, rhythm, listen tune. It's a mad thing.

Once again, we're floating in the ocean bed. World Cup set. What a beautiful collection. Hey, listen, some fishes down here now. This is my aquarium.

0: Right now, crowd of people, the Brooks and the Comedy Cruise, and pull up myself in the mind of diamond, you know, every day, you know, people, right time, rhythm, listen, tune, jah love, listen, style.
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song given us our Elm. Project Rhythms. 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
1: Last in the segment, sounds of Mr. Morgan Heritage, Grammy Award winner. Jeez. Oh God, Mr. Philly, you know, easy, you know. Welcome to everybody locked in this musical journey, McCrapon. Come on, ladies and gentlemen. Rocking and jigging to the cream of the crap.

arm, pull the room for a belly full. When they say two pieces of iron make scissors and plastic make coal, if you love them, start bad. Bowed. Big up to everybody locked in the capital near far different time zone. You are locked into UKPressureRadio.com. We got some more musical treats. This sounds from Mr. Pinchers. Remember 90s when he used to bang out some tune? This was called the Magic Carpet. Half of the rhythm. Chow my car rhythm. Chow.

All right, Mr. Fiddy, this is only combination one. I'm not going to play no more. Next time, I'll play you more and more version of this Choma Khan rhythm. But there's so many. I just gave you this piece of the Pinchers, 90s bangers. You have to bring them back right to the top of the very large chart. Why not?

0: Yes, crowd of people, that was a great sound of Mr. Pinchas himself. Yeah, my magic carpet. Show my car rhythm. Right now, crowd of people, going to feature one of Richie Davis off of the album. Off of the album, excuse me, that's on some noise. Yeah, off of the album. Yeah, it's called In the 90s Style. This one's called Hypocrites. Why not?
1: I'm sheltered by God.
0: Got about one more before I go to the twist. Was on Musical Journey by Carrie Pond and Art Kind of Reggae Stein. What a journey with Carrie Pond with Dip on the Ocean Bed. Pilot Michelle loves it right underneath that rock there, please. Big and juice, we'll put that with some garlic, everything sweet. 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

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Song of Richard Davis, tune called Hypocrites, off of the album In the 90s Style. And it goes something just like this.

0: 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Sounds of Richie Davis in the 90s style. Just Be Friends. Last of the segment. Lumpur, Room for Bellyful. Right now, crowd of people, you tune to the Hip Hop Champion Station, UKPressureRadio.com. I'm going to leave you with this one to go to the twist. This one's a Barry Salmon, also featuring Tanner Stevens, and this tune's called Love Story. 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

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I'm trust me, people. 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My God is real. Please.

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I'll Fly Away. Listen to Right to the Avenue near and far in different time zone. It's gonna touch your mind, your body, and soul. Right to the big one. 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Coming to your heart and strong. Trust me, ladies and gentlemen.

I got more than Mr. Philly. 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Thank you. It's called Lord. I thank you. Yes, I do. I give thanks and praise to the Most High each and every time. Yeah, let's drop some more of them Elm Project rhythm. Wow.

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M Project. 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I'm playing it back to back non-stop. Come on, ladies and gentlemen, rocking the jig into the cream of the crop. Oh, Lumpum, we've got more of them to bust to each one of you. 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

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I'm coming in strong. Wow, what a musical Jenny McCurry, Pony. M Project Rhythm. That's what I call the rhythm. They never said rhythm, but it's called M Project. Sentimental feelings.

I always give thanks and praise to the Most High each of a time. Morning, noon, and tonight. 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I'm getting sentimental running. Trust me. 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I'll play you one more. Leave some of it till next time. 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

0: 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Richie Steve Nassel. Run it, stop. Run it, stop.
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Welcome back after the important handbreak. Keep it alive, friend. I'm coming in strong. Naughty Tone, big up yourself. Opposite, right? Now. Show a lotion from the skin. Coming over, Alicia. Play it many times before I'm going to play it again. Why not? 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

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Put an email address. Put a password. Put a nickname. But keep it nice and clean. You'll be welcome to the UK Pressure family. Live and direct in the chat room. It's true what Sir Higgins said, you know. 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

0: 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I represent for DJ Finlay, UK Pressure. There is no other.
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Smile. Things are right. Everything wicked and wild and versatile. Trust me. 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

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Let's give it up now and sell more music on the Music Machine. 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

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I sunk deep like the ocean bed. I'm gonna make it on some well cup. 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

said she was a silent sister, she couldn't help herself. She said, Miss Ophelia, deep. 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Lobster come aboard, I got about 4 lobster to eat, ain't it? 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Oh, oh, oh. Some butter beans. How you mean? Really a part of your plan. Yes, people, it's a scent. It's a sentimental feel. It's good, my manners, ladies and gentlemen. Right now, credit people going upon a last furlong and we ain't got long to go before the end of my show. It was an honor and privilege to take you on this musical journey right here in UKPressureRadio.com. You've been entertained by DJ Finney giving the reggae show with a twist song. And we've got some more before we get out of here. We've got more tunes. DJ Colonel. Sunny Day. Listen to tune. Let's bring your heart rate up a little bit. Then we bring it right down to the ground to the very last drop. It's a TLP. And you mean, ladies and gentlemen, rocking and jigging to the cream of the crop.

Yeah, welcome on, Samantha Lee. Good to have your boy in the chat room. I told you, it's pure women in the chat room. I think Dave P's the only man that I know is in the chat room. Big up to everybody locked in the cabin and in far. Big up to the silence and new listeners who work on board. Reggae me show with a tissue. Come on.

soon get dangerous on the next track. 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

bless up Samantha Lee. 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Oh, to other things. Probably not getting no phone call that everything's crisp.

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1: Right now, Cutter people, it sounds like Mr. Freddie Mac. This one's called Sunday Morning Woman. Played it before, I'm going to play it again. We're going to bring the heart rate down a little notch. Yeah, and it goes something just like this.

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Say, come on, Yamas. Peace. Hombre. I never got us gone to him. Knew I need. Yeah, I'm gonna roast a fish in the studio. Yeah, why not? No stress. I'm in that kind of mood. I'm kind of hungry, you know. No running. If you play the radio station, it's easy. Take out every energy out of you. Can you not stop thinking until you come off? Just look up to my UK pressure family each and every time. Love. Sunday morning, woman. Come on. Love, I can't.

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Yeah, I'm gonna start to clean the fish. What you tell me? I eat up the fish already. Season already. Clean up with vinegar and lemon. Season up. Tree slip on the other side. Tree slip on the other side. Oh God, I can't wait to eat it. Put that oven and just preheat it. Come on. One to me. It's good, man. I can't help myself.

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Yeah, Sunday morning woman. Yeah, sounds of Freddie Mac. Right now, credit people going to rock, don't stop to the cream of the crop right there, big one. Dreaming of You, Eddie Dalton. Listen to him.

that's not true. Yeah, excuse me for that one there, you know, because that one is very short. I don't know how I got them tunes. It's so short. It's so short. It's about over a minute. All right, I'm going to feature another one of, feature another one from Eddie Dalton. This one, listen to him. This one's over 3 minutes. Excuse me, man. I do apologize. We got to everybody locked in the chat room. What's up? Facebook crew. Everybody locked in the whole wide world. You're being locked into UKPressureRadio.com with DJ Finney. Giving it a twist of song. It got something just like this. Eddie Dalton. Listen to him.

R.I.P. my mother. 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Never forget you. 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Think I one or two times in Karamaga Hospital when my ears are bleed. 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Yes, Mr. Philly was deaf in one ears. But my mom carried me and persisted herself and I got better. I hear frequencies that you don't hear. When I tell you that I'm

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But she's fine, one of the twins. Big up to Sherelle. Get her with your makeup on TikTok. 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

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We don't go to school to learn how to be parents. We just learn as we go along. Amen. More tunes, more style. 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

0: 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Big up to the silences and new listeners.
1: And the sun don't
0: chat room crew. What's up?
1: Running low.
0: Facebook crew. Oh yeah.
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0: 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What age was you?
1: You really love me.
0: I was about 8, 9 years old.
1: When it's hard.
0: No, between, 6 and 7. Very painful, trust me. Earache is not a nice thing, people. I used to be bawling at night time. It's over now. Through the grave, son of my mother. Always make sure we get better. Nobody's going to love you like your mother. 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Not forgetting the fathers as well. Come on, Finley. I always cuss people, say, why you always talk about your mother? But what about the daddy?

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1: It's a way man play a bad, my lad. Pull it up, oh, you mean. Oh,
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0: What's up, Chris and Mr. Finney gone too far now? I just can't help myself. I'm feeling that kind of sentimental feelings. 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Come on.
1: Into something so.
0: We ain't got long to go. Well, thank you for your time and attention, each and one. Reach out to the cabin near far and different time zone. You've been locked into UK Pressure with DJ Finn, the host.
1: Let it
0: God bless and God keep it till next time. Let's keep it all the way up to the top.
1: Play it.

0: Don't forget right after me. Another top presenter represent UK pressure. So don't take your hand for that. That is gonna get wicked and wanna verse that. Trust me.
1: Ah, yeah.
0: Nobody tell. 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
1: You know, say Carlos will protect me home because the fish is at home. I did bring it in the studio. I need. Jeez. Say my wait for me. Say my time me. Listen, everybody locked in. I'm exactly. What a musical journey, McCray Point. We're almost reaching the ocean bed. We're coming for the ocean bed. Soon go up on the surface. But keep your seatbelt on. The music go on and on like a chimp on the track. Chicky-dicky-dicky-dicky. Don't watch that. No more listening. All right, right now, credit people, let's play some. Play some Celebrate Me. Yeah, why not drop this one? Yeah, big up to all the ladies out there in the capital who love this style. It's a wicked one. The first style, trust me.

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Another top presenter is coming to each and one. So don't take your hand off a dialect. Right now, let's celebrate me.

bitch. All right, crowd of people, that was Celebrate Me. Back to back, non-stop, real slow jamming, a different, all kind of style of motion. All them tunes I played today, they're going to go to bed for a while now. Yeah, time to come for some different flavors. I'm sorry. That's the way I do my thing, keep it rocking soon. Right now, crowd of people, it's the last furlong comedy song. Why? We ain't even a furlong, we're almost done it. My God, the way time play. All right, finish, chop it. Right now, we're going between the cheats. This is a refix. Everybody run come quick. Nice and easy, DJ finna nice and top to the very last job.

going to squeeze you one more after this one. I'll be out of it till next time. God bless you. Thank you for your time and attention. 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I gave you the reggae mix. Gave you the twisted soul. Couple more. I'll be out of it till next time. God bless you. God keep you for your time and attention. Out and bone, my God.

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3: 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Junior Giscombe, Cecil.

What an absolutely fantastic show there from the last presenter. You can join them again, same time, same place next week. Beautiful people, greetings and welcome. It's that time of week for yet another edition of The Midnight Affair. We have some fantastic music coming your way for the next 2 hours. So sit back, relax, and just enjoy the music journey. This is The Midnight Affair. I'm Big Al, and we get on the starter's orders here with some old school bangers, and nothing comes much bigger than this. This is Kenny Burke here, and Rising to the Top.

Back to back bangers there to start this week's Midnight Affair. And we started off there with Kenny Burke and Rising to the Top. And then we went into Sister Sledge and Thinking of You. We just love dropping these old school anthems and floor fillers here on UK Pressure Radio. As we continue with a couple more from the old school stable. And this week saw the 45th anniversary of Luther Vandross' Never Too Much LP. And here is the classic title track from 1981. And this is Never Too Much.

Oh yes, we are definitely dancing and romancing here on the Midnight Affair with a couple of old school gems there, back to back. We played for you there Luther Vandross from 1981 and the 45th year of that absolutely iconic album, Never Too Much, and we played the title track there for you. And then we went into Change and The Glow of Love, also featuring, of course, Luther Vandross. If you've just tuned in, welcome along. We have our usual eclectic mix of classic soul, rear grooves, connoisseurs, good groove, slow jams, and soul ballads. We have a touch of jazz in the jazz break later this hour. And don't forget, in the second hour, we have the Soulful Lovers Hour, where we take the pace down nice and easy for the soulful lovers. This week saw the birthday of August Darnell. And you're thinking, who's August Darnell? Well, he's the man that was behind Dr. Buzzard's original Savannah Band, and also later became Kid Creole. We have two tracks here from the man, and we start off here with a lovely summer flavor here from Dr. Buzzard's original Savannah Band, and this is Sun Shower.

Like absolutely summer flavours there for you. And from Birthday Boy, August Darnell, better known as Kid Creole. And we played two lovely little tracks there. First up we played for you was Dr. Buzzard's original Savannah band, his original band. And the track we played for you was called Sun Shower. And then we went into Kid Creole and the Coconuts and I'm a Wonderful Thing Baby, a track that I have loved since I was a child. Time for a jazz break and we continue with the summer flavours here on UK Pressure Radio with a wonderful track here from Brazilian jazz legend Savuka and his interpretation of Bill Withers' Ain't No Sunshine.

The jazz break brought us two absolutely lovely little tracks there. First up, Brazilian legend Savuka and Ain't No Sunshine. And then we went into Mother, Father, Sister, Brother and a classic, Sunning and Funning. Smooth grooves and mellow sounds here on The Midnight Affair, a music affair between me and you. Here is back-to-back connoisseurs grooves, and this is the Three Pieces, and If Only I Could Prove to You.

Oh, absolutely beautiful. Two gorgeous little tracks there in a row. The first up we played for you was The Three Pieces and a classic, If Only I Could Prove to You. And just played that in the background is a group called Firework. Now, Firework is spelled P-H-Y-R-E and work. And a track we played for you was called Make It Last. And here we continue with the pure music niceness. And this is Richard Evans and a lovely track here called Funky Day.